morning. Now you love lasagna very much. You like to eat and eat. You won't eat gugusu. You're afraid it'll break your teeth. You always think you may bite off more than you can chew. Don't be afraid, you won't have teeth when you reach 92. Oh, enjoy yourself. It's later than you think. Enjoy yourself while you're